0: Você está ouvindo 106.3 UCP.
1: Come, let me sing into your ear. 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